you, mom. Your sister's like stomach, your knees freeze, back crack, liver quiver. You like it like that. I'm the ace from outer space, the Boston shaker, any place. I got a big back.

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Have you met Miss Lee, whose first name's Doug? Looks a little worse than the Beetle bug. Doug Lee, I'm happy to say, can get in the dude in the USA. It ain't how you look, it's what's inside that'll hook up the dude, make him go for the ride. You don't have to be a beauty queen, just know what to do with the radar beam. I got the boot and height, and it's just right. Shaky buns with it, mama, for the rest of the night. You gotta rock on the chicken like a boot on the dock, pop a dock, do the boogaloo too. Oop-a-boo, bang-a-lang-a-loo, I got tons and tons of fun for you.

mistake, I'm overqualified. I got a B.A.B. from Dunderfun University. Got my master's and my Ph.D. from Freak Guy University. Take a look, take a look.